0: This is Akashvani, the news read by Reshma Tiwari. The monsoon session of Parliament will commence today and continue till the 13th of next month. During the session, several important legislations are scheduled to be taken up for discussion and passage. On the eve of the monsoon session, the government yesterday convened an all-party meeting at Parliament House Annex. The meeting was chaired by Defence Minister Rajnath Singh. Over 50 leaders from 40 political parties attended the meeting. Just after the meeting began, opposition parties staged a symbolic walkout from the meeting over the participation of Nationalist Citizens Party of India, NCPI. The NCPI is a registered party that has participated in the West Bengal Assembly elections, and recently several rebel Trinamool Congress MPs have joined it. However, after registering their protest, the opposition members attended the meeting. Speaking to media after the meeting, Mr. Kiran Rijiju urged all political parties to ensure the smooth functioning of Parliament and engaging in constructive discussions on key issues.
1: There are various demands by various political parties for discussion. We have said that let Parliament function smoothly. Exactly what are the issues to be discussed? That has to be decided in the Business Advisory Committee.
0: Talking to media, TMC MP Mahua Moitra said that the entire opposition, including Congress, Samajwadi Party, DMK, JMM and Aam

0: NCP party walked out from the meeting. She also alleged that NCPI is not a recognized parliamentary party. Lok Sabha Speaker Om Birla called on the Business Advisory Committee meeting ahead of the monsoon session of Parliament. During the meeting, members representing the government as well as various political parties exchanged views on the legislative and other businesses proposed to be taken up during the session. Addressing the meeting, Mr. Birla emphasized the importance of constructive deliberations, meaningful participation and adherence to the highest parliamentary traditions. President Draupadi Murmu embarked on a three-nation visit to Moldova, North Macedonia and Romania yesterday. The visit to the three European countries is expected to provide fresh momentum to India's bilateral ties with the three countries, with a focus on expanding cooperation in trade, investment, technology, innovation, education and people-to-people exchanges. The Delhi High Court yesterday refused to intervene in activist Sonam Wangchuk's treatment at Safdarjung Hospital, saying the government's decision to move him from Jantar Mantar to the hospital could not be termed arbitrary. Justice Mini Pushkarna said no immediate order was needed to shift Wangchuk to a private facility, while noting that doctors were monitoring his condition and had provided treatment with his consent. The court was hearing a plea by Wangchuk's wife, Gitanjali Angmo, seeking his transfer to a private hospital. The Delhi police has clarified that no permission has been sought or granted for any protest march and procession in the New Delhi district in view of Parliament session beginning today. In a social media post, the police said Section 163 of Bharatiya Nagarik Suraksha Samhita is in force in the area. Hence, protest marches, processions, demonstrations and assemblies of five or more persons are strictly prohibited in the area except Jantar Mantar. In Jammu and Kashmir, at least 11 people were killed and 7 others went missing as torrential rains triggered landslides and flash floods in the twin border districts of Rajouri and Poonch early yesterday. The worst devastation was reported from Surankot Tehsil in Poonch district, where most of the fatalities occurred. A multi-agency rescue operation is underway to trace the missing amid continuing rain and damaged roads. In men's cricket, England beaten India by 27 runs and won the three-match series at Lord's in London. England had set a target of 388 runs for India in the third ODI. Chasing the target, visitors could score 360 runs for 7 in 50 overs. Football's grandest stage is set for a blockbuster finale of the FIFA World Cup as defending champions Argentina take on Spain in New Jersey today. The match kicks off 12:30 a.m. Indian time. Meanwhile, several Indian states, including Kerala, Manipur, Mizoram and Meghalaya, have declared holiday in schools and higher education institutions for today after demands by students and political leaders. And that is the end of this news bulletin.
1: আকাশবাণী কলকাতা অনুষ্ঠান শুনছেন গীতাঞ্জলি প্রচার তরঙ্গে। এখন 20 জুলাই 2024 সোমবারের অনুষ্ঠান পরিচিতি। প্রথমে গীতাঞ্জলি প্রচার তরঙ্গের প্রথম অধিবেশন সকাল 6টায় সুভাষিত। এই অনুষ্ঠানে শুনবেন 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